We recorded this song on October the 6th. Since then, the war has been declared over. If you're like me, you'll remember it like anybody remembers any war. One big drag. A lot of people write songs about wars and government, very social things. But I think about young guys who were like I was when I was young. I had no more idea about any government or political things or anything. And I think about those kind of young guys now who all of a sudden somebody comes up and they're very law-abiding. So if somebody says go, they don't ask any questions, they just go. And I can remember not too long ago seeing a young guy with his right arm gone. Just got back. And I asked him how he was doing. He said he was doing all right now, but he had thought he was gonna die. He said getting shot at didn't bother him. It was getting shot that shook him up. And I tried to put myself in his position. Maybe he cried. Maybe he said,

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0: 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Some songs, ladies and gentlemen, tend to sanctify, and then there are other songs that seem to signify. And we're going to now do the latter. I have three lovely ladies that sing so much, make my heart beat real fast, you know. Ladies and gentlemen, Miss Gladys Knight, Miss Taka Khan, Miss Etta James. Ain't nobody's business.
1: De día, de noche, cuando llueve, cuando el sol está, cuando lloras, cuando reís, cuando estás o no. 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

by yourself. When you can't get the woman you love, if you know she's loving someone else. Well, I drink to keep from worrying.

Kelly and bring D.D. King up here. Come on, y'all. You can do better than that. Let's give him a big round of applause. Give him a big. 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

0: Mr. Stevie Ray Vaughan, the Bald Vaudeville.
1: Thank you. Thank you very much, ladies and gentlemen. And now, will you please help me welcome back to the stage, Miss Etta James.
2: All right.

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All over the world, there are lots of people who are alone tonight. I imagine most of us have been in that situation at some time or another. I know I have. Recently, I heard a most beautiful song with a dynamic lyric that really expresses this feeling of loneliness. 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

Thank you. We'd like to ask a question of a special part of the audience tonight. 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
1: Thank you. We'd like to do... We'd like to do our latest single for you now. This is called Even the Nights Are Better.

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1: Thank you. You having fun so far? Great. I've got a very personal question to ask you now. Can you remember the first time you ever got close to somebody? Can you remember what it felt like? Like when you're alone at night, you can't think of anything else and you can't eat. And you've always got that special somebody in your mind. It's like agony and ecstasy all rolled into one. Do you know what I'm talking about? Is there anybody here tonight that's got that feeling right now? It's a great thing. In fact, when you're suffering from those symptoms, there's actually a name for it. We've called it that you're suffering from young love.

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We do a lot of traveling, as all bands do, all over the place. And one thing we've noticed all over the world is that quite often a lot of people are very embarrassed to say how they feel about things. They'd sooner keep all that emotion inside instead of saying things and letting it out. Do you understand? But we're not going to be shy tonight, are we? In fact, to overcome this problem that a lot of people have is very easy, because all you have to say is this.

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0: El mejor regalo siempre serán las joyas, porque las palabras se las lleva el viento, mientras que las joyas duran para siempre. Joyería Colque, 50 años.
1: Frederick lies still.
2: Ah, Frederick's now lying still. 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The dude's now dead, but he died in vain. When his time ran out, nothing had changed. While Reagan moved in from the kill, Freddie was

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Ah, he copped on what we're all about. 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In Soweto his mother's been crying. 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While the real hustlers screw millions from the unsuspecting billions, J. Edgar Hoover gets king through L.A. 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

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Oh, no more silliness. Oh, it makes me furious.